0: with Maddie around Australia. My name's Maddie, and for the next 3 hours, I've got your hottest 30 songs in this country as voted by you. There is one new entry into the countdown this week, 17 Aussies in the countdown. That makes it approximately 55 to 60% Aussie music. I've got a future hit from Aussie Sonny Federa. His song Feel Again, also a hit pick from John Summit. Absolutely don't believe it. You are going to absolutely love that song. Craig is by with your entertainment news in the UK top five. An OG Buffy star has sadly passed. Ariana Grande is now single and Pink at the Tonys. Peter Reynolds will be by with your global number ones and the news wrap-up in LA Spins next hour. And Richard Tucker will be by with the US top five. I'll have chart news and a ton more. All right, let's find out what you've been voting for in the Hot 30.
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0: 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Jean-Luc and Aussie Nick J, When Love Takes Over.
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0: One man, 30 hits, zero compromises. He's not here to play it safe. He's here to play them all. From the hottest new entries to the unstoppable number one.
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3: Hey everybody, this is Craig checking your entertainment news. Hollywood and British television are mourning the death of actor Anthony Head, who passed away at the age of 72 from complications due to pneumonia. The English star was best known for his role as librarian Rupert Giles in the cult supernatural series Buffy the Vampire Slayer alongside Sarah Michelle Gellar. More recently, he played Hannah Waddington's ex-husband Rupert Mannion in the hit comedy Ted Lasso. He also starred in Merlin, Little Britain and Doctor Who, and first rose to fame acting in commercials for Nescafe. He's survived by his two daughters, actresses Emily and Daisy Head. His brother Murray Head is also an actor and known for the 1984 single One Night in Bangkok from the musical Chess. Pop superstar Ariana Grande and her Wicked co-star Ethan Slater have called it quits after nearly 3 years together. The 32-year-old singer and 34-year-old actor reportedly split several months ago, with sources saying the breakup was amicable and the pair remain friends. The couple met on the set of the blockbuster Wicked and they first went Instagram official in November 2024. Despite the split, Ariana is said to be doing great, having just kicked off her Eternal Sunshine tour with her eighth studio album, Petal, due out on July 31st. Looks like for these two, they can't really be friends, but they're certainly trying. And Broadway has celebrated its biggest night with the 79th annual Tony Awards held at Radio City Music Hall. A revival of Arthur Miller's Death of a Salesman, starring Nathan Lane and Laurie Metcalf, was the night's big winner, taking home six awards, including Best Revival of a Play. Schmigadoon won Best Musical, while Ragtime took out Best Musical Revival. John Lithgow won Best Lead Actor for Giant, and British star Leslie Manville scored her first Tony at the age of 69 for Rapidius. Pop superstar Pink hosted the ceremony, despite having never appeared on Broadway herself. That's it for the world of entertainment right now. I'll be back later on the Hot 30 with Maddie.
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0: Moving up to this week to number 26, Jean-Luc and Nick J, When Love Takes Over. And down to number 27, the Pet Shop Boys and the Sergeant Slick Melbourne recut of Always On My Mind. Around the corner in the Hot 30, my future hit from Sonny Federa, and it's called Feel Again. Plus, of course, I'll have a flashback or two and the top 25 songs in this country that have been voted by you. You're on the Hot 30 with Matt.
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0: Welcome back to the Hot 30 on the way for you in the next 30. A flashback to 2017 from Anaya Day, my hit pick from Sonny Federa, and this one is unmoved from last week. It's Kelly Holiday and Dancing Too.

I was dancing. I heard the loudest whispers, never made it true. You were looking for an answer while I was looking for you.

0: My Future hit this week in the Hot 30 with Maddie from Sonny Federa of his new LP, Feel Again. If you like it, you can vote for it. Vote at hot30.au and remaining unmoved and holding strong in the number 25 position, our very own Kelly Holiday and Dancing Too. Well, Craig is standing by with all your latest chart movements in the UK Top 5. 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
2: Craig here with this week's UK Top 5. The Michael Jackson biopic revival rolls on with Billie Jean holding firm at number 5. Drake climbs 2 spots to number 4 with Janis FTFU, the NSFW title inspired by the TV show The Sopranos. Olivia Rodrigo's The Cure, the second single from her 3rd studio album You Seem Pretty Sad for a Girl in Love, drops 1 to number 3. And after 13 weeks at the top, Sam Fender and Olivia Dean are finally reined in. Rein Me In falls to number 2. So who did it? Well, straight in at number 1, it's the lead single from her upcoming album Petal, earning her an 8th UK number 1 and putting her level with the likes of Kylie Minogue and Oasis. It's Ariana Grande with Hate That I Made You Love Me. That's the UK Top 5. Now back to the Hot 30 with Maddie around Australia. 24.

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0: on the Hot 30 with Maddie around Australia. Friends of the show, Vassy and Mind Electric on me, dropping 11 spots this week to number 21. Also in there, a flashback to 2017 when Guthrie and Grind featuring an IDA covered John Paul Young's Love Is in the Air. It's a dance version and I personally love it. Taylor Swift dropping down too as well with The Fate of Ophelia in at number 22. Around the corner in the Hot 30, Peter Reynolds will be by with the global number ones and the news wrap up in LA Spins. Plus, of course, I've got a hit pick from John Summit and absolutely, it's called Don't Believe It. You will hear that in the next 50 minutes. Up next, though, I've got an instant request on the Hot 30 with Maddie.
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12: Good morning, I'm Donna Sirimana. Police have arrested another suspect over the February abduction of a Western Sydney man. A 29-year-old Villawood man was refused bail, facing charges for allegedly hiding and burning a getaway car used in the violent Mount Pritchard kidnapping. The Queensland Government has confirmed it will review drug driving laws to give medicinal cannabis users greater certainty about getting behind the wheel. The move follows a New South Wales model where prescribed users are exempt from penalties if their THC levels fall below a specific threshold. But Queensland Health says there are currently no plans to change actual access laws to the drug following the review. Rocket and satellite company SpaceX has debuted on Wall Street, with founder Elon Musk becoming the world's first trillionaire. Nine's US correspondent Reid Butler.
13: SpaceX is famous for its launches, and this might be the most successful one yet. The largest IPO in history, raising more than $100 billion Australian dollars. Not bad for a company which actually recorded a net loss of $5 billion last year. But with today's public offering, Elon Musk's net worth soared above $1 trillion. He's become the world's first trillionaire. The debut of the rocket and satellite company is the first of many IPOs related to artificial intelligence. The trillion billionaire himself spoke this morning. He said he gave SpaceX a less than 10% chance of surviving. 4,400 of SpaceX's current and former staff have become millionaires after the shares they earned while working there became worth a small fortune. Reid Butler, Los Angeles.
12: Students are demanding answers after a final exam worth half their marks was leaked on the Chinese version of TikTok. The University of Sydney says it's treating the security breach with urgency, warning anyone involved faces significant consequences. Concerns are growing across the globe about wearable technology making traditional exams unreliable. And an emerging peace deal between the US and Iran could soon see the Strait of Hormuz reopen to global energy transit. The pact, reportedly agreed upon by both sides in text, paves the way for a phased lifting of sanctions on Tehran. Sport. Checking sport, FIFA World Cup co-host Canada has drawn its opening clash with Bosnia 1-1 in Toronto. America takes on Paraguay in Los Angeles this hour. The Dolphins have won 6 NRL games in a row for the first time in the club's history with a 48-10 victory over the Roosters at Suncorp Stadium. And New Zealand cricket legend Kane Williamson has announced his immediate retirement from international cricket, the star batsman departing the sport as his country's leading all-formats run scorer. That's news and sport.

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0: with Maddie?

Welcome back to The Whole 30 with Maddie. This will be hour number two. That means I've got the hottest 20 songs in this country that have been voted in by you. An instant request coming for a Cool FM Innisfail listener in far north Queensland. Peter Reynolds will be by with the global number ones and the news wrap-up in LA Spins. And my hit pick from John Summit and Absolutely Don't Believe It is under 50 minutes away. Don't forget to check out the socials on Facebook. You'll find me, Hot30Oz, spelt O-Z. And if you want to get a vote in, vote at hot30.au is the email address. All right,

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0: No matter where you are in Australia or around the world, you can get yourself a request into the Hot 30 with Maddie. This one's going out to Tamara, who listens to Cool FM in far north Queensland in the township of Babinda. She wants to hear Kylie Minogue's first country song, Dancing. It came out in 2018. Here it is for you now on the Hot 30 with Maddie.
4: No one wants to stay at home. 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

0: Dropping down five spots this week in the Hot 30 with Maddie to number 18. It's Aussie Ben Renner and Oscar Jammo with Crave You. I absolutely love that song. I am saddened that it is dropping, but it's all based on your vote, so what can I do? Also in there, down five to number 19, Pink Panthers and Zara Larsson with Stateside. That one is an ulti remix you've heard in the Hot 30. Right now, it's time to catch up with Peter Reynolds and your LA Spin.
1: Hi, I'm Peter Reynolds, and this is LA Spins, the weekly entertainment show on everything that's hot in LA and Hollywood.
2: The news wrap-up.
1: Costco says it saw record-breaking gas purchases amid rising prices due to the Iran war. Seattle social gaming app Rec Room, once valued at $3.5 billion in 2021, has shut down. New research suggests that reliance on AI assistance can have a negative impact on people's ability to think and problem solve. AI debt collectors are coming soon. Let that sink in.
3: And now, this week's number ones.
4: The number one movie.
5: Backrooms is tops at the box office for the second week.
4: The number one album.
5: Drake's Iceman is the best-selling album for the third week.
4: The number one app.
5: Shadow Rocket is still the top paid app.
4: The number one book.
5: The Land and Its People by David Sedaris is the top nonfiction book.
1: Ariana Grande has dropped her first single from her upcoming studio album, Petal, which will be released on July 31st. The song was produced by Grande's longtime collaborator, Ilya, alongside super producer Max Martin. She described the album as a little feral in an Instagram post, saying, quote, "It's definitely from a place where I have been maybe too shy or polite to tap into before. This kind of just feels like screw it," unquote. Grande will kick off her Eternal Sunshine tour, which will be huge, and will feature this new song, which we love. Here's Ariana Grande with the song of the week, Hate That You Made Me Love You.

That was Ariana Grande with the song of the week, Hate That You Made Me Love You. LA Spins is available on all music and podcast platforms. That's LA Spins, you know, with a Z. And that's what's happening in LA and Hollywood. For LA Spins, I'm Peter Reynolds. So long from the City of Angels. Now back to the Hot 30 with Matt.

0: dropping down 7 spots this week to number 16 in the Hot 30. It's Tristan Black featuring Bianca and Wildfire. Also in there, up 2 to number 17, the Ulti remix of Harry Styles and American Girls. All voted in by you. Get your votes in. Vote at hot30.au. Around the corner in the Hot 30, my hit pick from John Summit. And absolutely, it's called Don't Believe It. Also, I've got the top 15 songs in this country that have been voted in by you. You're on the Hot 30 with Matt.
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0: Welcome back to the Hot 30 with Maddie on the way for you in the next 30 minutes. Not only the top 15 songs in this country as voted by you, the number one from 2 years ago, I've got a future hit from Mark O. It's a cover from the 90s and my hit pick from John Summit. And absolutely, it's called Don't Believe It. You are going to adore this song. This one, however, stuck firmly in the number 15 position. Sunny Federa, D.O.D. and Poppy Bascombe.

0: Moving up 7 spots this week in the Hot 30 with Maddie, David Guetta, Teddy Swims and our very own Tones and I with Gone, Gone, Gone in at number 14 and holding strong in the number 15 position, Sonny Federa, DOD and Poppy Bascombe with Think About Us in at number 15. 3 weeks it has sat in the number 15 position in the Hot 30 with Maddie. Well, it's time for my hit pick. Now, this one only dropped yesterday. It's from John Summit and absolutely, it's called Don't Believe It. This is an absolutely awesome song. If you like it, vote at hot30.au.
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0: Moving up a whopping six spots this week in the Hot 30 with Maddie, that is Alex Warren and the Ulti remix of Fever Dream. Also, the number one song from 2 years ago today, Post Malone, featuring Morgan Wallen's I Had Some Help. Up 14 spots this week to number 12, Gracie Abrams and the Anfor remix of Hit the Wall. And if you're wondering what my future hit was, it was by Mark O, and it's a cover of Because I Love You, a song that came out in the 90s. It's just been really hyped up. Well, around the corner in the Hot 30, more entertainment news with Craig. Richard Tucker will be popping by with the US Top 5, but up next, an instant request for a Phoenix FM Bendigo listener. You're on the Hot 30 with Maddie.
1: The chase started innocently enough. 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And you hit a car coming across the intersection. 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Concentrate or kill.
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9: Hello, I'm Donna Surimana. A peace deal between the United States and Iran is now closer than ever, with a final sign-off date expected in the coming days. Mediators in Pakistan claim a final text has been reached, but US officials caution not everyone within Iran's leadership structure has agreed to the terms. The deal reportedly hinges on Iran indefinitely halting its nuclear program, a term that has denied 38 previous attempts of a peace deal. Political scientist Simon Jackman has told Today things are looking more realistic this time round.
10: But here's what's different this time. We are getting every couple of hours some more encouraging news, critically from the Iranian side. It's a very brave Iranian leader that goes out, given how much competition and how fractured their government is at the moment, that's willing to say we're close to a deal.
9: The historic listing of SpaceX on the stock market has seen unprecedented demand from everyday investors. Retail orders alone surging past $100 billion ahead of the opening bell, forcing the Nasdaq to fast-track the stock into its top index. The company's founder, Elon Musk, says it shows the population is excited about the future of space exploration.
11: To make Star Trek, to make the exciting science fiction futures that we've read about real. And that's what SpaceX is all about, is to take the fiction out of science fiction.
9: The New South Wales opposition has pledged $300 million to fight feral pests if elected, including a first-of-its-kind bounty on feral pigs. Under the pilot, registered hunters would pocket up to $50 per pig snout to protect local farmers. Invasive Species Council Chief Executive Jack Goff says farmers can't tackle pests alone.
8: next week we've got the New South Wales budget as well, and I'm going to be looking very closely to see whether the government will be looking at a baseline increase and a change to the longevity of funding, because that is desperately needed.
9: And Brisbane is in for some scattered showers across the weekend. The Bureau of Meteorology expects less cloud cover over the city and brighter days ahead, a welcome change to months of chaotic rainfall and storms. Senior forecaster Phelim Hanafy says warmer temperatures are also expected.
12: Well above average temperatures continue, and that's driven by the fact that we've got those onshore winds from a southeasterly direction as well, and that's what's bringing the chance of showers around this weekend.
7: Sport.
9: Checking sport, FIFA World Cup co-host Canada has drawn its opening clash with Bosnia 1-1 in Toronto. America takes on Paraguay in Los Angeles this hour. The Dolphins have won six NRL games in a row for the first time in the club's history, with a 48-10 victory over the Roosters at Suncorp Stadium. And New Zealand cricket legend Kane Williamson has announced his immediate retirement from international cricket, the star batsman departing the sport as his country's leading all-formats run scorer. That's news and sport.

this hour in the Hot 30. Why? Because I've got the top 10 songs in this country that have been voted in by you. Not only that, but I've got an instant request going out to a Phoenix FM listener. Plus, Craig is popping by with more entertainment news. And Robert Irwin is going to host the Logies. Good on him. Shakira's almost walk out on music. And Taylor Swift has doubled her money. She was $1 trillion. That must mean she's $2 trillion. Find out how she did it. She'll be able to afford to donate to One Nation. Also on the way, we'll be catching up with Richard Tucker with the US Top 5. And don't forget, if you miss an episode of the Hot 30, you'll find it at hot30.au. Or, of course, you can go to mixcloud.com. Every time an episode is released, you will get a once-off notification. And the best thing is, it's free. It is that.

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3: 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This one's going out to Tarika, who listens to Phoenix FM in Bendigo, Victoria. She wants to hear Jess Glynn, Hold My Hand, out of 2015. 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

0: dropping down two this week to number eight. Fisher and Tones and I with Favour. Also in there, up three, the Ultimix of Olivia Rodrigo and Drop Dead in at number nine. Well, Craig is standing by with all your entertainment news.
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3: Hey, it's Craig back with more entertainment news. Aussie Golden Boy Robert Irwin has been announced as the host of this year's TV Week Logie Awards in Sydney. The 22-year-old wildlife conservationist and television personality said hosting Australian television's Night of Nights is among the biggest opportunities of his career, adding that he grew up watching the Logies with his family. Irwin is no stranger to the awards, having received his first Silver Logie nomination back in 2013 at just 9 years old, and in 2024 became the youngest person ever nominated for the coveted Gold Logie, losing out to Larry Emder. From wrestling Crocs to wrangling celebrities, honestly, the Crocs might be easier. Pop superstar Shakira has revealed she nearly walked away from the music business altogether. The 49-year-old Grammy winner told Vogue that just a few years ago she was ready to buy a farm, raise animals and retire from music for good. But the Hips Don't Lie hitmaker said she now looks back and realises she had so much more to say and do. Shakira, who shares two sons with her ex-partner, former soccer star Jared Peake, says performing live now feels like a communion with her fans, who she considers part of her family. And Taylor Swift's net worth has soared to a staggering $2 billion US dollars, that's just over $3 billion Australian. The 36-year-old pop superstar has now doubled her wealth since first becoming a billionaire back in 2023, thanks to a record-breaking Eras tour, the sale of her re-recorded albums, and the much-publicised buyback of the rights to her first six albums. Her financial value includes around $800 million from royalties and touring, music catalogue worth $600 million, and $110 million in real estate. And whilst Taylor remains the world's richest female musician, Jay-Z still holds the overall crown with net worth of $2.8 billion US dollars. That's a wrap for the entertainment news. 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
4: Number 7.

0: Moving up two in the Hot 30 with Maddie, it's DLE and Seeing Double with Can't Get You Out of My Head. And holding on to the number seven position for a second week in a row, Olivia Dean and Man I Need. That song has already spent 12 weeks in the number one position, 6 weeks this year, 6 weeks last year, all non-consecutively as well. Around the corner in the Hot 30, Richard will be by with the US Top 5. Plus, I've got the top five songs in this country as voted by you. And what will my flashback be? You'll find out in the next 30 minutes.
1: 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And the polyps I get can lead to Australia's second deadliest cancer. Give a crap about your bowel at bowelcanceraustralia.org.
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0: Welcome back to The Hot 30 with Maddie on the way. The top five songs and Richard Tucker with the US Top 5. This one is down to Milky and Mulgrave, Just the Way You Are. You're on the Hot

0: remaining unmoved this week and holding strong in the number four position. That is Somba and the Ulti Mix of Homewrecker. Also in there, down two to number five, Milky and Mulgrab with Just the Way You Are. Well, Richard Tucker is standing by in the Tucker 56 studios of the Hot 30, and he's got your latest in the US Top 5.
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1: On the U.S. Top 5 at number 5 is I Just Might from Bruno Mars. It's almost half a year since its release, and the song has earned the number one spot on multiple Billboard charts. It's one of only 10 tracks to spend 15 weeks or more ruling the Radio Songs chart. It's now tied with Adele's Easy on Me, and the two share the honor of being the ninth longest champions ever. At number four is Be Her from Ella Langley. She has 9 songs on Billboard's Hot Country charts this week. In at number three on the U.S. Top 5 is Janis STFU from Drake. His album Iceman locked in a third straight week at number one on the Billboard 200. Ella Langley's Choosin' Texas lands at number two. She recently announced a duet with Morgan Wallen. Ariana Grande debuts at number one this week with Hate That I Made You Love Me. The pop singer reportedly has split privately with Ethan Slater after 3 years of dating. 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
3: Number three.

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2: Portos, Motorhead, geeks, bloods, wastoids, dweebies, they all adore it. They think he's a righteous dude.
3: The Hot 30.

dropping down one spot this week to the number two position. Tame Impala and Jenny Dracula. Only having spent 1 week in the number one position, that means we have a brand new number one this week in the Hot 30 with Maddie. Also in there, moving up to Bebe Rexha's New Religion. That is the Ulti remix you've heard in the Hot 30 as well. Well, as I said, we've got a brand new number one, but before we do that, I'm going to take you back to this time last year when this version dropped. This is a Madonna song out of the 90s. Holiday, of course, we all know the song, and this is the Backspins

0: the remix that dropped through Ultimix. It's a DJ only version of Holiday. That was in there as well as a flashback. Tame Impala dropping down one, only scoring 1 week in the number one position in the Hot 30, and up two to number three, Bebe Rexha's New Religion. That, of course, an Ulti remix that you've heard in the Hot 30. Wrapping up the Hot 30 for yet another week. Thank you so much for joining me. No matter where you are in Australia or around the world, I will catch you at the exact same time next week. Until then, take care.
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10: Hello, I'm Jefferson Shaw. Paramedics and lifeguards are fighting to save a woman's life following a shark attack at Sydney's Coogee Beach. Lifeguards rushed the scene just after 11 this morning, where a swimmer was pulled from the water. It's understood the woman was in her 30s, has suffered serious injuries, and had been swimming between the flags. 2GB caller Tim has told Luke Grant the scene's a deeply disturbing.
11: So there's 20, 30 cop cars around, and the police ran out on the rugby field and stopped our game. And now the second Colts game's been stopped for a helicopter to land. It's very tragic.
10: All Sydney's eastern beaches have been closed. A peace deal between the United States and Iran is now reportedly closer than ever. Mediators in Pakistan claim a final text has been reached, but US officials warn not everyone within Iran's leadership structure has agreed to the terms. The deal now hinges on Iran halting its nuclear program indefinitely, a term that has been denied 38 previous attempts of a peace deal. Political scientist Simon Jackman has told Today things are looking more realistic this time round.
12: But here's what's different this time. We are getting every couple of hours some more encouraging news, critically from the Iranian side. It's a very brave Iranian leader that goes out, given how much competition and how fractured their government is at the moment, that's willing to say we're close to a deal.
10: Australia's fuel stocks have hit record levels despite ongoing international supply chain uncertainty. Energy Minister Chris Bowen says local reserves have risen to 45 days of petrol, 39 days of diesel and 32 days of jet fuel. The federal government insists the immediate outlook is secure, with 54 supply ships currently en route to Australian ports. One Nation is brushing off chaotic scenes in Melbourne after a party fundraiser turned violent. Protesters clashed with police outside the event, which had already been forced to change venues at the last minute over security fears. Pauline Hanson's Chief of Staff, James Ashby, says demonstrators were wasting their time.
13: They did find out where we were later, and they turned up with their drummer boy and, you know, their filth that comes out of their mouths. And we couldn't hear them, though, from inside. So it was just a waste.
10: Also making news, the Queensland government is reviewing its drug driving laws in a move that could see medicinal cannabis users legally allowed behind the wheel. Checking sport, in the FIFA World Cup, the USA has won against Paraguay. Earlier co-hosts Canada drew 1-1 against Bosnia. A huge blow for the Blues ahead of State of Origin 2. Star centre Casey McLean has been ruled out after suffering an injury in training this morning. Overnight, the Dolphins down the Roosters 48-10. And Australia's Oscar Piastri has finished in the top three of both opening practice sessions for the Spanish Formula One Grand Prix. That's the latest. I'm Jefferson Shaw.
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6: Hello, I'm Jefferson Shaw. A woman is in a critical condition after being attacked by a shark at Sydney's popular Coogee Beach in the city's east. Emergency services responded just after 11 this morning, pulling her from the water with arm and leg injuries. All eastern suburbs beaches, including Coogee, Clovelly and Bronte, have been closed. Australia's fuel reserves have continued to surpass record highs despite international supply uncertainty. The nation's strategic stockpile currently sits at 45 days of petrol, 39 days of diesel, and an increased supply of 32 days of jet fuel. With 54 ships currently on their way to Australian ports and the Middle East conflict showing signs of de-escalation, Energy Minister Chris Bowen says cuts to the fuel excise remain on track to lift at the end of the month.
7: This was a temporary reduction in the excise. The Prime Minister and Treasurer have been very clear that we'll always examine the latest information, the latest situation. But our intention has been for it to come off at the end of the month, and that remains the plan.
6: In the Middle East, Iran's foreign ministry says a memorandum of understanding with the United States could be signed remotely within the next few days. White House officials remain optimistic about the deal, which could see a formal signing ceremony held in Switzerland as early as Sunday. If finalized, the ceasefire deal would trigger a 60-day period of negotiations to implement terms and dismantle Tehran's nuclear program. Back home, a man's been charged over an alleged arson attack in Sydney's southwest. Emergency crews rushed to a Guildford West property yesterday morning to find the vacant house engulfed in flames. Witnesses reported seeing two people flee the street in a silver sedan just before the blaze erupted, with police later finding empty fuel cans and glass bottles at the scene. A 24-year-old man has been arrested in Bonnyrigg and charged as investigations continue. The peak body for real estate agents is calling on the state government to clarify how it calculates stamp duty. A Freedom of Information request has been lodged by the Real Estate Institute of New South Wales after the government denied claims property buyers were overcharged a combined $1 billion in tax over 4 years. The organisation's chief executive, Tim McKibben, says home buyers deserve full transparency.
8: I think the people of New South Wales who are paying $15 billion a year in stamp duty are entitled to know how it's calculated.
0: Swar Sport.
6: Checking sport, the USA has confidently beaten Paraguay 4-1 in their first FIFA World Cup match. Alex Freeman set up for Gio Reyna to close out the match in LA. Earlier co-hosts Canada drew 1-1 against Bosnia. A fresh leg injury in Origin training has ruled out Casey McLean out of State of Origin Game 2. McLean going down in their final training session before he was due to fly out to Melbourne. In the AFL, the Demons are taking on the Bombers at the MCG. North Melbourne face off against West Coast this afternoon. That's the latest. I'm Jefferson Shaw.
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That right there was Lucky Strike by You Want Some Lasagna. Before that, we had Mara Linga by Urban Gorillaz. Before we continue, we would like to acknowledge the Darug people, who are the traditional custodians of this land, and extend that respect to the elders, past and present. My name is Luke, and welcome to the Muso Show on SWAT 99.9 Sydney's West. I'm joined by me, myself, and I, but that's okay. We've got plenty of awesome new music to carry you out for the rest of the 2 hours, including The Moving Stills and Poison Oak and Smallest Infinity. But coming up right now, it's a brand new track. It's from Anya Anastasia. It's called Mothership. Beam me up, Scotty. 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

That right there was Old Mark by World Career Soap. Before that, we had It Always Can Get Worse by Tex Perkins and Matt Walker. Before that, we had Mothership by Anya Anastasia. So I haven't heard from Tex Perkins in a bit or heard about him in a bit. I remember he was kind of huge for a little bit there in the 2010s. So it's good to see that he's still kicking. I know he did his Johnny Cash tour where he was like, you know, doing all the songs of Johnny Cash, and it was quite really popular at the time. The Man in Black, I think it was called. But it's great to see that he's still out there and about and making awesome new music. It's coming up right now. Is Nobody Else by Sunday Lemonade. 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

That right there was Better Off Alone by Taglo. Before that, we had Nunchucks by Taylor BW. And kicking off at set of three, we had Nobody Else by Sunday Lemonade. And you're listening to The Muso Show on SWR 99.9, Sydney's West. I just wanted to sort of pivot a little bit of a second. So we talked a few weeks ago about allegations made against the Parkway Drive merchandise manager. They were actually found guilty, and they avoided jail time and such for the offences. So it's quite sad that someone so close to such an important band was able to, I guess, manipulate fans, especially ones at such a young age. I think it's opened up like a lot of conversation about the predatory nature of some people in the arts industry. So I think it's something that I think is both disappointing. The band has obviously distanced themselves from it and claimed all the allegations. They've claimed that they don't condone what may have happened under any circumstances, and they've completely distanced themselves from that person. But it's still like it's a sign of a bigger issue, because if this is just one case, who knows what else is actually going on out there in the music community? What else has gone out there? If you or anyone you know is affected by anything that's similar to this, please call 1-800-RESPECT. They'll be able to help you out. And if you need any support for mental health, you can contact Lifeline on 13 11 14 or Beyond Blue on 1300 224 636. But let's get back into the music. So coming up right now is Electric Fields with their track Chichi. It's quite a lovely song. I actually think it's quite pretty at the end of the day. It's definitely one of those more mystical, beautiful tracks. So I hope you like it. Muso Show, SWR 99.9, Sydney's West.

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Love that track. That right there was Open Sea by Kicked In Biggie Tin. For that, we had All Rise by The Smallest Infinity. Quite a lot of passion behind that one. You could sort of really feel, you know, the justice that's, you know, being demanded. I really liked that one. And kicking out the set of three was Chichi by Electric Fields. One of my little favorites, actually, from a bit back. But it's definitely one of those gentle, mystical, kind of beautiful songs. I don't know. I just love it every time I hear it. But let's get back into the music. Coming up right now is Laser Love by Poison Oak. 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
6: 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We play all the best in sign and unsigned acts from across the country every Saturday from 2 to 4pm. My name is Luke and it's time for the Muso's Classic Track of the Week. So this one's from way back in 2010, which actually is just, I guess, on the knife edge of what we would consider a classic track. But you know what? I'm just going to throw it in anyways. It's a beautiful song. So it happened to reach number 34 on the Australian ARIA charts back in 2010. And I think I have a feeling this song, and I know personally at least, it has actually helped a lot of people get through some really tough times. So it's a beautiful song. It's got a lot of energy. It's just like, it's one of those really hopeful sort of rocky songs, and I don't think we hear it so much anymore, but it definitely has its place. I think we need more songs like this one in the future, because it can get a bit dark out there, but don't worry everyone, there's always a little bit of light somewhere. So let's get into it. This one right here is Baby I'm Getting Better by Gyroscope, the Perth band. 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

That one right there was Ride Out On Me by Sweet Talk. Before that, we had She's a Bird by Joe Page. And kicking off the set of three, we had Baby, I'm Getting Better by Gyroscope. And you're listening to The Muzo Show, SWAT 99.9, Sydney's West. Coming up right now is a track from Peking Duck. Now, they've actually kind of taken on all of Australia and some of the world in previous years. I remember playing them all the way back in maybe 2016, 2017 on the Muzos and thinking, oh, wow, these guys are going places. And they have. So what's his name? Something Holiday, Billy Holiday or whatever his name is. I don't know. He managed to do that other track, Dancing 2, which got pretty good airplay, I must say, in the past. You know the song. You definitely heard it. We played it on SWA a bunch of times and on Muzos. But I guess this is him with his other artist that he collaborates with, Peking. So it's Peking Duck. But they did tracks back in the day that, you know, are still good. I might even throw in some later. We'll see how we're going. But right here is Do Your Best featuring Carlo by Peking Duck. 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

That right there was Something Different by These Guy. For that, we had Rebirth by Lucien. And kicking us at three, we had Do Your Best featuring Carlo by Peking Duck. And you're listening to the Miso Show, SWAT 99.9, Sydney's West. Now, stay tuned. I'm going to have a gig guide coming up shortly. But coming up right now is Alice Says by Tig. 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

That right there was Wollongong Road by Sarah Jane. For that, we had I Want You featuring Darren Hayes by Peking Duck. And kicking out the set of three, we had Alice Says by Tig. You're listening to the Muzo Show, SWAT 99.9, Sydney's West. Now, Sarah Jane and The Noise have released their debut EP, Happiness in Review. They actually did it back in April. But I just wanted to give those guys a bit of a shout out because we just played one of Sarah Jane's tracks. But I recommend giving the EP a good listen to. It's definitely got those grungy elements. It's definitely got that sad, but sometimes hopeful sort of sound. And I went and saw them the other week and they tore down the house. They were absolutely great. So big fan of Sarah Jane and The Noise. But yeah, I hope you can give their EP, their debut EP, a bit of a spin. But let's just pivot a little bit because I would like to do a slight gig guide. So Matt Corby and Greta Ray are playing today at Tumbalong Park. Doors open at 7 p.m. in Darlinghurst. Chloe Pache is playing Mary's Underground. I believe that's in Botany, if I'm not wrong. And then Off Chops are playing at Petersham Bolo. That's from 8 p.m. So that should be good. There's also Benny Elder is playing tomorrow. So that should be quite fun. That's from 6 p.m. So yeah, if you're a fan of local music, get out there and support some bands. You know, it's the music industry, it needs all the support it can get. And you know, we've had some artists on the Muzo that have shown that you can make a living as a full-time musician. It's just about getting out there and supporting them. So coming up right now is Multicolor by Oscar the Wild. You're listening to the Muzo Show, Spark 99.9, Sydney's West.

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That right there was Wompu by Charlie Needs Braces. Before that, we had Waiting by The Brights. Kicking off the set three, we had Multicolor by Oscar the Wilde. And that's it from me, the Muso Show today at SWAT 99.9. But please stay tuned, because coming up right after our show is In Phase with Paul Matthews, Rockin' Country with Fifey from 6 p.m. to 8 p.m. Bringing It Back from Johnny Bones by from 8 p.m. to 10 p.m. and then Rocking with KP from 10 p.m. to midnight. If you want some more Musos, we're also on at midnight, you know, Sunday morning, Musos After Dark from 12 a.m. to 2 a.m. And then tomorrow we'll also have Black Wave at 12, which is all First Nations music hosted by my sister Natalie. But thanks for joining me today. I'll catch you guys next week.

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6: Hello, I'm Jefferson Shaw. All beaches in Sydney's eastern suburbs are closed after a woman was attacked by a shark at Coogee Beach this morning. The woman, aged in her 30s, was swimming close to shore in between the red and yellow flags when the attack took place just after 11 a.m. She was pulled from the water by an off-duty lifeguard. New South Wales Ambulance Inspector Mike Corliss says the woman had significant injuries to her arms and legs.
7: She was stabilised by an off-duty critical care doctor, the lifeguards, lifesavers, and our arriving paramedics. She was stabilised here and she's been transported by road to St Vincent's Hospital in a serious to critical condition.
6: A man's body has been found and a young girl is missing in Sydney's inner west. Officers had received a concern for welfare report for the 7-year-old last seen on the Parramatta River with her father. Superintendent Christine McDonald says their priority is finding the 7-year-old girl.
8: There is a major search operation underway, and we are using all our resources from the Marine Area Command, police divers, police aviation command in an attempt to locate the little girl.
6: One Nation is downplaying the actions of demonstrators after a fundraising event in Melbourne erupted into clashes between protesters and police. Last night's event had already been forced to move from its original venue after the booking was reportedly cancelled due to safety concerns. Despite the action, Pauline Hanson's chief of staff, James Ashby, says Australia's support for the minor party is stronger than ever.
9: We're only a couple of percentage points off. If we can hold this together and only grow it between now and the next election, there's every chance Pauline Hanson could be the next Prime Minister of this country.
6: The United States says its military has taken down several Iranian drones near the Strait of Hormuz. US Central Command says one-way attack drones had sought to disrupt commercial shipping near the waterway. Earlier, both the US and Iran had signalled a permanent deal to end the war was close to being signed. SpaceX has soared into the history books on its first day of trading on the US stock market. Shares have finished the day up 19% after rising by more than 30% at one point. The company's founder, Elon Musk, says it shows investors are excited about the future of space exploration.
10: To make Star Trek, to make the exciting science fiction futures that we've read about real. And that's what SpaceX is all about, is to take the fiction out of science fiction.
6: Checking sport, devastating news for the Blues ahead of Game 2 this week. The electric Casey McLean ruled out with a leg injury. New South Wales football manager Frank Panossi shocked by the injury.
11: Our medical staff believe it's a 7 to 10 day injury.
3: in terms of return to play, which obviously rules him out of Wednesday night's game at the MCG.
6: America has won its first game at the FIFA World Cup against Paraguay, making a historic 4-goal victory. And in the AFL, the Demons are ahead against Essendon at the MCG. That's the latest. I'm Jefferson Shaw.
11: Phase check. In phase.

Yes, well, it's been quite a while since that version got an airplay. That was Like a Prayer from Madonna, of course it was. But it was the original 7-inch single version, which doesn't get played nowadays, because once in about 1991, that Madonna Immaculate Collection CD came out, the whole world was polluted with those versions of those particular tracks. And they're quite different to the originals, as you can hear. That was an original. That was actually an original US pressing, actually sent out to a radio station for promotional use. So certainly very early days for that one. Welcome to Vinyl Shop Valves, where we're playing 100% 7-inch vinyl tracks, shoving them through a valve amplifier over there, so that's what gives us a little bit of extra colour. And before that, we had Elton John, He's Gotta Love Someone, Midnight Oil, The Bats Were Burning for him. Well, previously it was The Beds, but then The Bats, because, well, we're not going to go into too much political history. Okay, continuing on, this is a music show, not a political comment. Right, let's turn up source number one, which happens to be slab number one, which is turntable number one. Now, I've got no idea what this track is. It was released in 1982 by a group called Steel Breeze. Let's just listen to it now on Swah.

Night and Day. Anyway, that's right, Edith Bliss. That was a 1970s release, I think, that one. And that was, of course, a 7-inch. I've previously played that track off a compilation album, and that version is a lot better than the compilation, indeed. So let's see what Edith Bliss released. Oh, it's on ATV Northern Productions, Grundy organisation, a word that very sounds very familiar. And it didn't have a date on it. I think it was like mid-70s, sorry. And actually the record belonged to Tracy Douglas. Tracy, if you're out there, that was your record. I just played it for you. Okay, before that, the Hooters, and we pranced. Now, of course, the Hooters previously were the band that stood behind Cyndi Lauper, but they went out by themselves and had a number of hits, and that was the first one of them. Steel Breeze, you ever heard of that before? What was it called? You Don't Want Me Anymore. Yeah, well, that's the sort of thing you come to get. You know, 1982 release, it probably got released amongst all the other noise that was around. And let's face it, there was a lot of good stuff released in 1982. That probably got to the back of the pile and didn't really get played. Well, it got played now. What do you think? It might even go to the top of the charts today. All right, okay, continuing Vinyl Shop Vows, let's go to Paul Carrack. No, it's Don't Shed a Tear. We're going to play something else for a change on Soir.

Indeed. And that's what we call a power ballad. It's the box that that one goes in. REO Speed Datto. And, of course, Keep On Loving You on Vengeful Valves. That's what you're listening to right now. Before that, Living in a Box, Gate Crashing. Anyone heard that? No hands going up. Okay, you've heard it now for the first time. There you go. So you hear new things here on Vinyl Shop Valves, new 40-year-old things anyway. Paul Carrick, Button Off My Shirt. Well, that wasn't totally new. I have played it before at least once, but it's certainly a vinyl track. And I just, amazingly enough, I just happened to pick up, I'm reading through old Electronics Australia magazines at the moment. The one that I've got in my hand right now is April 1974. And I pick up an article on page 30, and it says, Emil Berliner, I think it's Berliner, inventor of the gramophone. And the article is actually written by a guy called Oliver Berliner, who's actually related to the the original inventor of the gramophone. So this is just quite an interesting article, actually. So there you go. Very relevant for Vinyl Shop Valves because we're using two of them right here, or what eventually became of it. All right, let's continue on now with a great vinyl track from Russ Ballard on Soir.

the label of that one, because it is beeping old. yeah, it doesn't have a date on it, but of course, Bud Baxter and the Beatmen was all about, and it's from the Golden Fleece Top Hits. That's what it was actually from. Okay, before that, we had Marty Roan, Denim and Lace, and Russ Ballard's Voices. We started off there. We're going to continue on now with something completely different. The Angels are going to face the day, so let them do that on Soir.

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And you are on 2CH, easy listening, 11... Actually, I'm doing it wrong voice, aren't I? And you're on 2CH, easy listening, 1170, Sydney. No, you're not. You're actually on Swar. But you might as well be with playing things like that. I mean, that back in the 80s, right, that would be on the 2CH playlist three times a day, every day, like for the entire 80s, that track would have been played. So... I just had to do that. We're All Alone, Rita Coolidge. We'll put that record on the floor. That won't be played again for another 50 years. Okay, next, before that, we had Tom Robertson Band, 2468 Motorway started off the hour. And before that, Angels, they were Facing the Day in the last hour. Now we're going to turn on the Albert Productions studio again. Yes, down there in Kent Street in Sydney, once was a pause, and see what they were recording back in 1978. Obviously, by then, they'd done quite a lot of AC/DC. Of course, it's the famous studio that did produce AC/DC, but they also produced this. Let's have a listen.

stand you the way that you did, they'll just refer to the other guy. Okay, yeah, let's read a little bit, shall we? Let's read a little bit from this magazine here. By the time my grandfather had reached an agreement with the Bell people, Thomas Edison was introducing a device which he called the phonograph. The cylinder phonograph rise to popularity was meteoric, and eventually the theatrical stars of the day flocked to Edison's studio to make recordings. But they were dismayed when they learned that the mediocre technical quality of these early cylinder masters was even further diluted by the fact that there was no mass duplication. Artists were compelled to make insurmountable cylinders of the same melodies in order to satisfy the demand for the more popular numbers. Realising that there had to be a way to mass produce recordings and to make the quality of the copies equal to that of the originals, my grandfather came up with the flat disc record and player in 1887 and applied for a patent on September the 26th. He called the device the gramophone, from the Latin meaning sound of letters. More or less, Grandpa established the Bellina Gramophone Company in Philadelphia, and the record business as we know it was launched. Just as with the microphone, my grandfather's disc, though much improved today, is basically as he conceived it. Unchanged, too, is his method of pressing millions of copies from a single master. Here, for the first time, was a truly low-cost professional entertainment for the home, which Grandpa observed taught the plowboy to whistle the Grand Opera. Well, let's listen to a little bit more Grand Opera. Now, I don't think Ernie Berliner have ever even thought that this sort of music would be shoved through his gramophone, 1885? So, yeah, 100 years later. And, of course, now it's 150 years later. So let's see what's happening now. Neil Sedaka. Well, this is something a bit different.

Indeed, that is where it is. And some people who are pretty old might notice that track as being very similar to one that was recorded in the late 80s by Cher. That's right. She recorded a cover of that, which was very successful in the 80s. Well, guess what? That was the original. And that was actually very successful too back in the 70s, I think 74 or something like that, that was released. The Bootleg Family Band. Funnily enough, on the Bootleg label, It's In His Kiss. Okay, before that we had Jay Blackfoot. Let's get some soul in there, eh? So I thought we'd get some nice slow soul. Yeah, Taxi in there. God knows when that was recorded. Neil Sedaka was before that with Love. After In the Rain. And in that last bracket before that, which we didn't hear because I was going on about records and gramophones, LRB had the other guy. Simon and Garfunkel, Bridge Over Troubled Water, was in there. That was off the 7-inch. We never hear it from that. We only ever hear it from the 12-inch or from digital. And let's face it, the digital version of that is fantastic. It is very pristine. But I like the 7-inch as well because it just really sounds like it's being played on a gramophone in 1974 the way it would have first been heard. Can that Bad before that with Working for the Man? What a good version of that track, eh? That was a surprise of the week. All right, let's continue on with something just a little bit more well known from the Greg Keane Band.

there. Well, you would have been standing around waiting for a while back in 1973 to see Your Baby Jive until they played that record. Did they even play it? Who knows? Sort of almost before disco arrived, that was, wasn't it? Yeah, 1973. Wizard, produced by Roy Wood. Not going to read out all the rest of it. Sweet with Action. No, I didn't play that other song from them. I played that one. So you enjoy it. We've sort of been in the 70s. We're stuck there, aren't we? Greg Keane Band had the breakup song. I suppose that was only just in the 80s. But, yeah, I've picked up a whole heap of records from the collection, and, I mean, there's a heap of stuff, and there's even Bax Bygraves in there. I mean, how am I going to play that? I mean, obviously it's going to be a wrong song. Actually, let's do it. I mean, this is – I'm that sort of person. Let's just put it on, okay? Any Dream Will Do, Max Bygraves. This is the wrong song of the week, okay? So Billy Bob down there in Braidwood, you'll enjoy this. Let's have it.

Yeah, well, we had to get rid of Sleep Along a Max somehow. Cleo and Clay, Keep on Dancing. We're just about to finish up on Vinyl Shop Valves now. And, of course, we did play Max Bygraves, especially for... Can I hear the snores down from Billy Bob down there in Braidwood? Yeah, he would probably still be snoring. And I've just realised in talking to Keith, who's here, that I have not cleared up the last track. How dare I? I'm going to have to drop it again, aren't I? Okay, before that, Wizard, See My Baby Drive, I already announced that. We're going to say goodbye now, and I'm just going to leave you with some real thing. This is actually, yeah, no, it's a great song. Let's go. Here we go, Final Shop. I'll see you.

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Lainey Wilson, Can't Sit Still. Rockin' Country with Fifi Swa, 99.9 Sydney's West. It's probably one of my favourite times of the week is where I get to sit down and just literally play country music hits like that. Now, that song came back out March 13th, actually, I should say, and it was a promotional single for Lainey Wilson. It'll probably feature on her upcoming album when she does announce that. Before that, we did have Luke Combs with Rethink Some Things. That came out on March 20th. That's the 10th single released off the album for Luke Combs, The Way I Am. Some great music. And we kicked off the night with Josiah Seasquare, I Saw the Neon Light. Massive thanks to Paul Matthews from In Phase. He's doing a vinyl shop valve. So we've come accustomed in this modern age to not hear the crackle in the songs. However, to get to where we are, we used to have these vinyls, and Paul Matthews has got over 1,800 of them. So he's doing it for the whole year. And so that leads you into rock and country. And some great tunes coming tonight. So stick around. If you're on the iHeartRadio app, that means you're somewhere in Australia or even the world. Community Radio Plus app. If you're in here in Western Sydney, you should be on the 99.9 FM dial. A bit of stereo, some transistor radio for you. Let's get ourselves back into some songs now. We're going to go with this one from Jelly Roll. It's called Lighter. The World Cup is underway over there in Canada, America, and also Mexico. And so this song here was written by American singer Jelly Roll as well as Mexican singer Karine Leon and was produced by a Canadian producer. So all three countries that are hosting are featuring in this song some way or another. So let's just get it on right now here. The theme song for the 2026 World Cup. That's a soccer World Cup if you don't like it like I do.

Luke Bryan, Country Girl, Shake It For Me, right here on Rockin' Country with Fifey Soir, 99.9. That song was one of his fourth, I think it was the fourth song released off his third studio album, Tailgates and Tan Lines. And that song peaked at number four, did go to number one on the digital sales. And that meant that he's following three songs, I Don't Want This Night to End, Drunk on You, and Kiss Tomorrow Goodbye, all went to number one due to the fact that that song was a killer song. Before that, Max McNown, Done For. We had some Ella Langley, I Gotta Quit in there as well. And that song there has got a lot of Ella's fans thinking who she's got to quit about. But let's get back to the Done For, Max McNown. It came back out February of this year. It's already racked up over 18 million streams. That works out to be 4.5 million streams a month. Now, I did a bit of a quick math in between those songs. Luke Bryan's biggest song, well, one of his biggest songs, Country Girl, that's been out since 2011. Spotify in the US kicked off in 2011. So let's work that out. 656 million streams Country Girl, Shake It For Me has had since it came out on Spotify. That works out, if you were to go month by month and break it all down, to be 3.6 million streams a month. So Max McNown's song, Done For, is on par at the moment to end up overtaking Luke Bryan's Country Girls sometime soon. Let's change it up a little bit now. Let's go with a bit of Randy Houser right about now with Boots On. Got Darlinghurst as well, a very new song from Midland, as well as some Kip Moore in this one. We've got some great songs coming up in this little bracket right here on Rockin' Country with Fifey. Hope I'm rocking your socks off this Saturday evening.

Bourbon in the Bible, Elvis Shane, Cameron Marlowe, Rockin' Country with Fife Swa, 99.9, Sydney's West. That song came out back in February this year, 6th of February. Now, the song explores those themes of finding comfort and the struggle of choosing between what's wrong or what's right during difficult times. And I'll show you something. I will go to the Bourbon each and every time over the Bible. I did Bible classes. Oh, you remember those old scripture classes you used to do back in primary school in the, you know, in the 90s? It's the only kind of church thing I've ever done. So I will take the Bourbon each and every time over the Bible. Now we're going to go into some more new music. And this lady is probably just going to be on the rise now. She never thought in her wildest dreams would Dolly Parton feature on this song. And it went all the way to Dolly, and Dolly's featured on it. That is called Son of Jolene by Bells and Dolly Parton. Now, the song came about due to the fact that she was doing a tour last year and her opening act was, you know, a great performer. And one night his mum turned up to the show and her name was Jolene. And she said to him that you need to write a song about being the son of Jolene and, you know, how your love life might be a bit messed up. And he just basically said, oh, wouldn't know how to write it. So she said, don't you worry, I've got you covered. So here it is. Son of Jolene, Bells and Dolly Parton. I've got some Bailey Zimmerman not too far away, for he is coming down under. And look, I've got myself tickets to go and see his Friday night performance at the Horden a bit later on this year. But right now, as I said, Bells and Dolly Parton, take it away, Rockin' Country with Fifey Swa.

actually a pretty good sign from Tyler. We've had a chat with Tyler before. I might have to reach out and see if she wants to come back on to the show and have a yarn. Right now, though, it is time for Cover Song of the Week. And Willie Nelson is a great artist. And look, there are some great modern artists that love a steel guitar in their setup on the band. They also love a bit of a fiddle. Cody Johnson loves the fiddle, loves the steel guitar, and he done himself a few years ago. I know I love playing this one. He done a great cover of Mama's Don't Let Your Babies Grow Up to Be Cowboys. So here it is for this week's Cover Song of the Week, right here on Rock and Country with Fifey Swa 99.9, Sydney's West. Don't forget, next start of next hour is just going to be a bunch of brand new music.

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Into the second hour of Rock and Country we go. Brand new music left, right and centre for the first part of this hour. Before we wind the clocks back to the 80s, and I'll tell you why we're doing that a little bit later on before we get into it. We just had Cam look at the Pretty Girls. That was a brand new song from Cam coming out to Strumming Bird Festival later on this year. Jason Aldean was out here last year, but that's brand new music from him. Don't Tell On Me. And Gabriella Rose, Double Wide, is a great song. I found that on Instagram Reels, just flicking through, deaf zooming, and come across some great tunes. Right now, though, we are going into some brand new music. Those who are regular listeners would know that Taylor Swift is a very rare chance to be played on my show. Her early work that's identified as country does get played very rarely. Right now, though, she's gone back a bit of country, and this song is actually one of the theme songs or on the theme soundtrack for Toy Story 5. Now, this song is basically written and performed in the eyes of Jessie, Cowgirl Jessie, and was released ahead of Toy Story 5, which is coming out next week, 19th of June, I do believe. So here it is, brand new music from Taylor Swift, I Knew It, I Knew You. You got some Vixen of Falls brand new music, as well as some Shaboozy also dropping some brand new tunes right here on Rock and Country with Fifey Swa.

Drake Milligan, Old Flames, Old Whiskey, that's been released off his Tumbleweed album ahead of his tour down here under. That's right, he's coming down under. 9th of July is when he's in Sydney Town at the Liberty Hall. I've got myself a couple of tickets, so I shall be going to that. Before that, we had some Shaboozy with brand new music called Cowgirl. Vixen of Four's Midnight Cowgirls, another new song that was released. And, of course, at the top of that musical bracket was Taylor Swift's I Knew It. I Knew You. That's off the soundtrack for Toy Stories 5, which is out next week. Can you believe 31 years down the track and Toy Story is still going? Tom Hanks and Tim the Toolman Taylor is what I call him. You cannot call him anything else. That's the first time you ran into Tim, and yeah, he's Tim the Toolman Taylor. Also Santa Claus and also Buzz Lightyear. Some great, great pop-up videos have been popping up on the Instagram and the Facebook Reels of them too, talking about their favourite moments and parts and all that other stuff ahead of Toy Story 5. Just rolling down memory lane. I'm going to get into a couple more new songs before we do switch into the 80s, and that's because Bones is doing nothing but 80s funk. Now, country could feature in there, because there is some good funky country songs from the 80s. I've got a few lined up that could have snuck into Bones' list tonight, but he's going down that 80s funk route, and we're going to go straight into this song. Now, it's not a new song as such. This song's been out for a few years by Trey Lewis. It does have another name for it. However, I can't really say that word on air. And I've been begging and I've been dying for a radio edit because the music, the melody is absolutely great. So for those that have know Terry Lewis, know this big song, it's actually on a radio edit version called Back Down in Dallas. Anyone who listens to it when it starts playing will know exactly what the real lyrics are, and sing along at home if you do know them. Nathan Lamont, Not Too Far Away, right here on Rockin' Country with Fifey Soir, 99.9 Sydney's West.

Fresh one from Nathan Lamont into it. Great Australian country music. We're going to roll into a couple of more new songs. Drew Baldridge, whose shirt I'm actually wearing tonight, I've actually got one of his shirts that he was had on sale when he was out here earlier. Late last year, I think. Sometime. I've got a shirt from one of the concerts he did out here recently. Before we do get to Diesel and Dirt, brand new music from Drew Baldridge, we've got ourselves Dasher's brand new song, Mad About It. This song's been ripping up the reels. So let's just play it right now. Rockin' Country with Fifey Swa.

Diesel and Dirt, Drew Baldridge, right here on Rockin' Country with Fifey Swar, 99.9 Sydney's West. Now it's time for me to get out of the studio. And Bones is going to come in and he's going to tear it up with a bit of 80s funk. Now, I like to make sure that, you know, the back end of my show kind of aligns with the start of his show. Now, 80s funk, it's hard to try to find a bit of funk in country, but I found some funky songs in country, that is for sure. And look, we're going to have a bit of Nitty Gritty Dirt Band, Fishing in the Dark. We know how funky that is as a country song. Dwight Yoakam, guitars and Cadillac. We've got a double from Alabama. Alabama was the thing in the 80s. Some of the songs they came out with. But I'm going to start with this song. Why? Because this song came out in 1988. I'm born in 1988. And why don't you come and join me? Let's go down the old Copperhead Road. Right here on Rockin' Country. Get us out the door tonight. And Bones is going to have the studios a-pumping for the next 2 hours. Rocking with KP to follow. But let's just turn this up. Steve L, Copperhead Road. Catching this time next week. But if you're loving my voice or you're just loving Sway, you can catch me Monday to Friday, 6 to 9 a.m. on the Morning Mix with Fifey. And this is Country, or Rocking Country, Country Rocking with Fifey here on Sway. Over and out for another week. Bye-bye.

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till 9 a.m. Right here on SWR 99.9. Well, tonight, sorry, Fifey, it's not too much I can kind of... Normally when I choose a theme or something, normally I play a country track, but I don't know if I'll get anywhere close because tonight it is strictly 80s funk. So I've got a few requests from Heinzie, who does Retro Rewind on a Wednesday night. Mr. Slash as well has gotten in there, plus a few personal favourites of mine. In fact, you know what, Fifey, probably the closest I'll get to rock and country with Fifey is we're going to play a double shot from a band out of Kentucky. I'm talking about Midnight Star. Why don't we kick it off with Midas Touch? This used to feature a fair bit on that show that used to lead into bring that back, the awesome 80s. So some of you might be getting down to this one tonight here on Bring It Back on SWR. It's strictly 80s funk tonight on Bring It Back. SWR 99.9, where the difference is the music.

Bringing it back on Sway 99.9 to kick off our strictly 80s funk edition. I'm really loving this one. Not mixing any tracks tonight either. I'll save that for a bit later on. I'll tell you where I will be after the show because I will be playing some of these tracks getting out and about on the town tonight. Now, these next couple of tracks that I'm going to play, well, actually going to play three tracks, and these are all Heinz's requests. This is the first half of your request here, Heinzy. Why do I get these two guys mixed up? I don't know how. They do totally different shows. I know one's on before me, that's Rockin' Country, and one's on a Wednesday night, that's Heinzy with Retro Rewind. Wednesday night, 6 to 8, doing well on the Mixcloud charts as well, and he's got his block of requests right now. It even says it on the computer. I've even put a note that says Heinzy Requests, so why don't we get into it? He's Lakeside with Fantastic Voyage, and it's here on Bring It Back on Swa, strictly 80s funk tonight.

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There's Change with Lover's Holiday here on Bring It Back on Swan 99.9. Three requests for you, Hindsy. In the middle, Evelyn Champagne King with Love Come Down. Geez, she had a few good 80s funk songs as well. I'm in Love is definitely a favourite of mine, and unfortunately missing out because there are a few requests to get through, plus a few other personal picks as well. Plus, of course, Lakeside Fantastic Voyage. And if you're into your R&B and hip-hop, especially from the 90s, you might even recognise some of these songs. They've been sampled. I know Lover's Holiday was sampled by Naughty by Nature, Holiday, and Coolio. Also sampled Lakeside's Fantastic Voyage as well. Got some requests for Mr. Slash. Thanks so much for getting your requests in. And I'm gonna play a couple of your songs first. I'm going to break up the requests because you put a few in. Here's Cameo with Word Up on our Strictly 80s Funk edition of Bringing It Back here on SWR 99.9, Sydney's West.

There's Diana Ross with Upside Down here on Bring It Back on Swan 99.9. In fact, a double shot of Diana Ross. I played I'm Coming Out. That one was for you, Mr. Slash. And, of course, your cameo word up request. That one, Upside Down, that was going out to Steve. I've been filling in for him on Retro Tunes on a Thursday night, 6 to 8. And I came across a Slovakian version of that track. And I just can't find it, Steve, so I'd love to be able to play it on your show when we do Slovak Track of the Week. Now, speaking of dedications, because it's now time for What My Mum Wants, and I'm going to keep it in the 80s funk realm. So if you're wondering why I'm kind of pausing, I've got a bit of a dry cough, and maybe that's why I've gone with this episode, because I just let the music do the talking. This one is George Benson and Give Me the Night, and it's here on Bring It Back on Soir for What My Mum Wants. This one's going out to my sister Tony Tones as well. I hope you're doing good. Soir 99.9.

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2: 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Chaka Khan.

0: It doesn't make me feel like I want to cough. It is a bit of a dry cough, but I just had a bit of a liquid, what do you call this? Like a, it's cough medicine, but it's like honey flavor anyway. Look, I'm letting the music do the talking tonight. And whilst I've got ya, and before we go to the break, I'll tell you about a whole heap of tracks that I just don't have time to play because we only go for 2 hours here on Bring That Back. But what's not getting played tonight? Michael Jackson's PYT, Pretty Young Thing, Fatback Band. I don't have any Fatback Band on tonight's Bringing That Back. What else? Misses out. Jocelyn Brown. And of course, keeping it 80s as well. So, Shalimar, especially that song Make That Move. Fat Larry's Band. Act Like You Know. That's an awesome jam from back in the day. Of course, we are doing strictly 80s. Oh, SOS Band. My goodness, look, I'll you know what? I'm just going to play more music. I'll put together a Spotify playlist, chuck it up on the Facebook page. If Facebook is back up, it was down last night as well. But look, let's go to the break right now. Give my voice a bit of a break as well. You can hear that it's struggling, and we'll play some more 80s funk here on Bringing It Back on Swa 99.9, Sydney's West.
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0: Yeah, we're back into the tunes here on Bringing It Back on Swa 99.9. The show is called Bringing It Back, where we take it to a place, person, or time. Right now, we're going back to the 80s, and we're keeping it funky because it's strictly 80s funk tonight. I had this on a few mix CDs back in the day, and want to play all 6 minutes of Frankie Smith's Double Dutch Bus here on Bringing It Back on Swa 99.9. This is going out to you, Hindsey.

double shot of radio. We Ray Parker Jr. As well in there. Still in the groove. I think that one was sampled by either Madison Avenue or John Corse, Randy Van, I think back in the day. We had a double shot of radio anyway. That old song requested by Hindsey, and of course Frankie Smith's Double Dutch Bus. Tonight on Bringing It Back, it is strictly 80s funk. And look, if you love what I'm playing tonight, I'm actually DJing tonight after straight after the show. I'll be heading up to Hornsby. I know, fair way away from Swan 99.9, but I'll be up at the RSL playing 80s funk. So look, if you're loving the tunes, why not pop in? It's free. Come on up. I'll play this one as well for you. Coolin' the Gang with Fresh. It's here on Bringing It Back on Swar. 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

There's a Whispers with Rocksteady here on Bring That Back on Soir 99.9. Before that, Shalimar with A Night to Remember, and of course, Kool & the Gang with Fresh. Yeah, my voice isn't so fresh tonight, man. I'm struggling. It must be remnants of the 16th birthday party when DJ Fearcorn came in last week. We celebrated 16 years on the air, and I gave her a nice birthday present as well, but we won't be playing any explicit tracks tonight. In fact, if there is anything we're explicit about, it is explicitly 80s funk. It is strictly 80s funk tonight, and I am so sorry that I don't get to play all of the jams that you wanted to hear, because we're only on the air for 2 hours. And I've got to give a big shout out to DJ Tones as well. He's been nagging me for ages to get on the show. He's just recently reopened up his record store down in Marrickville. He's got a heap of vinyl. He wants to do the all vinyl affair as well. I know Hinesy would love a go at that again as well. I've just got to check my schedules, make sure my turntables are available, and I'll be bringing your boys in. That is for sure. Geez, what else have we got to play tonight? Not because I'm playing a few kind of longer extended versions. I try to kind of play that and also unmixed as well. I did think about doing a mix, but I thought, you know what? Nah, I think people just want to hear the music, and you're probably sick of me just blabbering on right now. You're probably like, Bones, just shut up and just get back into playing some music. So, New Edition. You know, Bobby Brown, Ralph Tresvant, amazing group back in the day. And I'm going to play Cool It Now. Here it is on Bring It Back on Soir 99.9. We are doing strictly 80s funk on your radio for your Saturday night.

There's Donna Summer with She Works Hard for the Money here on Bringing It Back on SWR 99.9. What an awesome tune that was. And great story behind it as well. Story goes that, yeah, Donna Summer, I think she was at some Grammys or there was some awards ceremony back in the day. It was the Grammys, and she went to the bathroom and she saw some lady who was the bathroom attendant and had the TV up real loud, and this lady was fast asleep. Aneta Johnson was her name. And I think the first words that came into Donna Summer's head was, man, she must be working hard for that money. And Aneta Johnson ended up being part of the album's rear cover. So there you go, making money while you're falling asleep, or while you're asleep. But, hey, she must have been working pretty hard back in the day. Well, I'm going to wrap up the show, unfortunately, after these. I've got a couple of tracks left to play. Then I'm going to play a song that featured on episode number one of Bringing It Back in the day. You're 16 years ago. Let's take it back. Here's Shannon with Let the Music Play, and it's here on Bringing It Back on SWR, Strictly 80s Funk.

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Patrice Rushen with Forget Me Nots here on Bringing It Back on Sway. You could probably do a pretty good episode of songs by Patrice Rushen on maybe one day on Bringing It Back. You know what? In fact, a lot of these tunes today, big shout out to the Soul of Sydney crew. This is what you'd be hearing, songs like this plus a few kind of deeper cuts as well. If you ever come down to any of the Soul of Sydney parties, I'm usually there. Sometimes I get to DJ at them as well. Open up the show, and it's just good fun vibes all around. If you have enjoyed tonight's show and you're like, I want to hear more Bones, well, I am. I'm pretty much taking the motorway up to Hornsby. That's where I'll be at tonight, Hornsby RSL, DJing up there, level one. Come on up, it's free, and I'm playing strictly 80s funk. Maybe I'll be playing a few of these tunes as well. I'll be right through until midnight. Speaking of right up until midnight, that's Rocking with KP. He's going to be up next, so he needs to take over for me so I can get out of here. He'll be on from 10 until midnight. Then, of course, Muses After Dark from midnight right through to 2 a.m. Go to our webpage, www.swr999.com.au. Check out 7 days worth of programming, and you can listen back to this show on demand as well. This song right here was played on the very first episode of Bringing It Back. In fact, it was the very first song that was played on Bringing It Back. It's MCHMA, and the song is called Juicy Fruit, and it's here on Bringing It Back on Soir. We've been keeping it strictly 80s funk tonight. Hope you've enjoyed it, and I'll get to catch you on your radio next Saturday night between 8 to 10 right here on Soir 99.9. The difference is the music. Have a great Saturday night, and I might see you on the dance floor later as well. Peace out.

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Now, welcome to Rocker with KP on this mid-June. 13th of June, I'll be presenting a World Cup special, All Scottish for Fair, celebrating Scotland's return to the world stage. We'll be playing all things Scottish. There is one exception that is not a Scottish band, but they play Scottish stuff. Big thank you to DJ Johnny Bones for another bringing it back. He played some funky 80s stuff. I'll be playing some funky Scottish stuff. Stick around, I'm here till 10 p.m. I don't have anyone in the studio with me to talk about the games that we've seen so far. Some incredible games. We'll talk about those in a minute. Got to refresh my memory because I've seen a couple. We've got some great games coming up for tomorrow. Give you more on that as well. Socceroos, Scotland, Brazil, all playing tomorrow from about 7:30. Give you more on that. That was Primal Scream Rocks. I'm here to midnight. Stick around. Watching some highlights of the Canada game, which I didn't watch live because it's a bit early, and they did well to have a draw. They should have scored more goals. Anyway, let's get on with some great music. We're going to start off with the famous Tartan Army, Scottish singer. I'll tell you more about her. This is a Celtic rock version right here on Rockin' with KP to midnight on SWR 99.9, Sydney's West. You're fair.

Rocking with KP. On Swa 99.9 here in Sydney's West. That was Anastasia, real name Anna Muir, with the famous Tartan Army, the Celtic rock version. She is a singer-songwriter from Stevenson, Ayrshire, my part of the world, who releases music under the name of Anastasia, derived from Anna, stay as you are. So her name is Anna Muir, no relative, because I have an uncle. We had an uncle called Uncle Jimmy Muir. Anyway, she famously battled back from a severe neurological illness that left her paralysed and in a wheelchair for months, relearning how to walk and sing. She's had a couple of setbacks, but she will be battling through. And that was a great song by Anna. We're going to have some more great music. We're going to have a double shot of the Temperance Movement doing a Blur cover. But first, courtesy of Brett, who's no longer on air with us, BRSR, a band out of Glasgow, a track called Judas, playing All Scottish Affair right here. I'm rocking with KP on Swa, taking you through to midnight.

rocking with KP on Swar 99.9, Sydney's West. Well, Scottish show tonight, celebrating Scotland's return to the World Cup after 28 years in the wilderness. Of course, we had from the top, Judas, BRSR, band out of Glasgow, the boy with the Arab strap, Bell and Sebastian. Of course, a double shot of the Temperance Movement out of Glasgow, Take It Back, and a Blur cover, Tender. Now, if you haven't been watching it on SBS, wherever, on demand, on the TV, some of the results and some interesting results. Mexico 2, South Africa 0, 3 red cards. And it's only the first game. South Korea versus Czechia, saw that game. Korea could have been a little bit more proactive or more attacking, but they won 2-1. And Canada could have done better. They should have scored more. They drew 1-1 with Bosnia and Herzegovina. Of course, the game so far that surprised, I think, a lot of people was United States 4, Paraguay 1. What was Paraguay doing? I watched that game, I think, this morning. There's been a few games already. So, that was the United States were amazing. They have come from wherever, and they were attacking, and there was, like, no stopping them, even in the heat of L.A. Of course, they could have scored a lot more, same as Canada. Canada did well, but it'd be interesting to see who is your favourite. I believe the Netherlands is a favourite. France is another one. It's open slather with the 48 teams. Of course, I'll give you a rundown on some games tomorrow. The Socceroos are there, so we'll support them as well. Some all-important games. I'll give you those after we have the next couple of songs. And we're going to hear from a band you know already. Another Scottish band, big band. At first I thought they were an Aussie band, but they're not. Big country right here on Swar, KP's All Scottish Affair for tonight. And if you'd like a request for next week, give us a call, 9676 3999. Get a request. Text me if you want to text your request in. Call me. Say hi. Who's your favourite for the World Cup this year? It's an interesting World Cup, to say the least. And I'll give you more info. Come back after these few songs on Swar.

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0: kiss your mother with that mouth?
1: I kiss your mother with this mouth. La la la, language warning.
2: He's all right, he's all right, he's all one piece. Brilliant man. I can see his man, I can feel his man, I can hear his man.

Yeah, Jerry Cinnamon. No relatives. It was Sometimes Life at Hampden Park in Glasgow. And, of course, he's a Glaswegian, been around since 2005 to the present. He's a singer, songwriter and musician. Before that, we heard the sensational Alex Harvey Band, Boston Tea Party, Scotland's first game against Haiti's in Boston. Give you more on that in a minute. Of course, they're having a... They wouldn't call it a tea party, but they're raging in Boston right now. Well, I'm sure they're still... I don't know what time is over there yet. But anyway, they were having a great time, as I've seen in lots of social media, that Boston has been invaded by the Tartan Army. Of course, Buff's Bar Blues, so there'll be lots of blues from the bar. No blues as we know it, because they don't get into brawls like the English fans. Anyway, for tomorrow, very important games for Australia and Scotland. The Group C, which is in the morning, 7:30, Brazil versus Morocco. Should be a very interesting game. Morocco, no pushovers. That's 7:30 a.m. on SBS, either on demand or on the TV. I'm hoping to get up for that one. Of course, the all-important game for Scotland, Haiti. They're at 10:30 a.m. And, of course, as long as Haiti doesn't put the voodoo on them, knowing Scotland, please don't get the nerves. And, of course, for Australia, Socceroos, a very important match at 1 p.m, Australia versus Turkey. So if all you Socceroo fans out there, get and support the Socceroos, 1 p.m. Sunday afternoon. I will be back in after the break, but to have a break myself, and more great Scottish artists. We've got some more coming up, and we'll have more maybe on the World Cup. Depends on what we can talk about. I don't have anyone to bounce off of tonight, but ring me if you've got any thoughts on the World Cup, 9676399. Who's your favourite? Who? It's a long, it's a big competition, 48 teams to begin with. Let's see who will be at the end. Of course, the third place go through as well. Anyway, catch you after the break. Don't go away. I will be here till midnight right here on Smile. We've got some more great bands right now.

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9: 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Before we jump into the next set, please note, some of the tracks in this hour may contain explicit language, mature themes, and lyrics that may not be suitable for younger listeners.

Rocking with KP. As we move into the second hour of my World Cup special, All Scottish Affair, celebrating Scotland's return to the world stage. Of course, we're in the middle of the World Cup, or just at the beginning. Some great games have been played already. Of course, that was Know You Girls, Franz Ferdinand, famous Scottish band. Before the break, from the top, a bit of guns in here, Blues from a Gun, band called the Jesus and Mary Chain. They're a band, not from Glasgow, but from East Kilbride in Lanarkshire. They're an indie or alternative rock band, been around since 1983. Then we heard My God Has a Gun for Covey. They're a band out of Kilwinning in Ayrshire, my part of the world. They've been around since 2010. Of course, the Vaseline's Son of a Gun. They're a Glasgow band from 1986. And of course, they didn't last very long, about 1989. Apparently, they reformed. And of course, something different was the Drunken Piper. Seen a few of those in my time. The Mad Ferret Band Live. They're a Scottish folk band from Perth in Scotland, not in WA or Western Australia. They, speaking of drunken pipers, I've seen many a guy, the more whiskey he drinks, the more he'll pipe. They don't stop. Where they get the energy from is, who knows, because a lot of wind in there, but I'm sure the amber fluid encourages them. And not that I drink that amber fluid at all. I don't encourage it. It's a lot of fluid going down in Boston at the moment. Of course, my band of the week is the Scottish band of the week, Mason Hill. Funny enough, they're from Glasgow too, right here on Swar. So sit back, relax, and enjoy some more Scottish bands right here on KP. Take through the midnight, Swar.

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I'm going to take this moment to do something I didn't do before COVID. All right? 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On the guitar, Mr. Mark Montgomery.

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Rocking with KP on SWA 99.9 here in Sydney's West, 11:28 PM. That's my Scottish band of the week, Mason Hill, from the top against the wall. Something the Scotland team encounter every game. Now you see me, find my way live and out of reach. Scotland, then winning the World Cup. Well, you never know. It may happen, may not. Now, Mason Hill are a Scottish hard rock band from Glasgow, formed in 2013 and best known for their 2021 debut studio album Against the Wall, their energetic live performances. Now, apparently their new lead singer is Tom Ward. Now, they were formed by schoolmates James Burt and Scott Taylor. The band solidified their lineup in 2015. In 2023, original frontman Scott Taylor, who has an amazing voice there, had to depart the band due to health concerns following an atrial fibrillation diagnosis. I remember seeing something where he collapsed on stage. And, of course, after an extensive audition process, the band officially introduced Tom Ward as their new lead vocalist. We're going to head off with some more great music. We'd have kind of something different coming up. Not a Scottish band. You will know them because I've played them before. But here, you'll know this track, Tom Walker. They Leave a Light On. They're live with the Red Hot Chili Pipers, not that other raggedy mob, the Pipers. This is the Red Hot Chili Pipers on SWA. KP taking through to midnight.

into the distance as a house upon the hill, guiding like a lighthouse. 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We've all made mistakes. If you've lost your way,

0: 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Please give out the Red Hot Chili Peppers.
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Rocking with KP on Swah 99.9. Very Scottish, but it's Corn. All the Bagpipe Pups, 1994 to 2013. Of course, fronted by Jonathan Davis. Now, he's a multi-instrumentalist, playing guitar, drums, bagpipes, piano, upright bass, violin and clarinet. Very talented guy, also the lead singer. So we've got some more great music. We have a band. I'm going to tell you their name later. And this is courtesy of Michael in South America. I've added a track so we can compare the tracks. The first one is very, very what we call black folk metal. And, of course, I'll throw in a No Scotland, No Party track, because you'll hear that I get a lot on social media, and that's what the people and the Scots fans will be singing all around the place in America, in USA. Anyway, let's get on with music. I don't have much time left, and then we'll come back and wrap up the show right here on Swah.

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1: In the lands where thistles sway, and the sound of bagpipes playing every social club and bar.

Win, lose, or draw, Scotland will be partying. That's No Scotland, No Party, Nick Morgan's 2026 version. KP, almost the end of the show. It is the end of the show. Before that, we heard Croc and Tussu. They're a Scottish folk metal band, black metal, formed in 2006 in Falkirk. Their name means Hill of the Standing Stone in Scottish Gaelic. And, of course, the first track was The Lion of Scotland, and the instrumental, courtesy of Michael in South America, was The Nine Maidens of Dundee. Very different instrumentalist, instrumental and music from the band. That's the end of the show. Coming up, we have Muses After Dark taking through 2 a.m. I will be back next week. I will either be crying or jumping for joy. The game's tomorrow. Just a reminder, Scotland plays Haiti at 10:30 a.m. If you're a big Scottish fan or just interested in football in general on SBS. And then you've got the Socceroos versus Turkey at 1 p.m. tomorrow. Support them. Anyway, I will be back next week. Requests will be back on the bill. And more great music on Rockin' with KP. Leaving you as good as the original, a Biffy Clyro song covering a Rihanna song, believe it, Umbrella. Of course, they're from my hometown in Kilmarnock in Scotland. And, of course, I'll leave you with the Red Hot Chili Pipers. And you'll know the song. It's a famous Robert Burns, Robbie Burns track. And I'll catch you next week. Stay safe and enjoy your football. And don't forget, we have State of Origin on Wednesday night. So go the Blues, go the Socceroos, and, of course, go Scotland. Soir.

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1: Community Radio. 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